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1: Here's Strathroy Caradoc's three-day forecast from the MyFM Weather Center. Tonight, cloudy skies, rain expected, a low of 2 degrees. Tomorrow, rain continuing, a high of 15 degrees throughout the day and a low of 7 degrees overnight. And for Saturday, another day of rain expected.

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0: 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Here's what's
1: going on. Coming up May the 10th, it is a Mother's Day breakfast put on by the Knights of Columbus at All Saints Parish Hall, running from 8:30 in the morning until 11:30. Adults are $15. Children are $5. 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

eventually. So if our time is running out, day after day, we'll make the mundane a masterpiece. 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
1: It is Friday, May the 8th, a sunshine and cloud for the most part today, leading into your Mother's Day weekend. Good morning, I'm Chris Soares. The Rotary Club of Strathroy inviting you to roll up your sleeves and help plant trees at an event coming up in Strathroy's Victoria Park tomorrow. It's happening at 9:30 a.m. We talked with longtime Rotarian Grant Fish, who says volunteers will begin with a short demonstration on how to properly plant and stake the trees before getting to work.
2: Fairly large trees, they're what they call caliper trees, 10 and 16 gallon pot. They'll be about 10 to 12 feet high, so they're a substantial tree.
1: The event goes tomorrow morning, 9:30 a.m. in Strathroy's Victoria Park. Strathroy Caradoc Police continue to take a zero-tolerance approach to violence in local schools following an incident at a local high school last month. Police say the incident happened on April 22nd involving several students. This week we talked with Constable Catherine Lockwood, who says thankfully the situation was a one-off.
3: Now that we have our the school resource officers in the school, we've actually seen a decline in the amount of incidents. It just so happened that this was a one-off.
1: After investigating, police identified multiple students who were involved. And it's been a while since the event, but we have finally a tally now for the coldest day of the year, 2026 walk in Strathroy. 37 Frank Youth Center Director Dave Burdan posted a video this week on social media outlining the incredible total.
4: We raised $92,000. 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So thank you, thank you, thank you.
1: The goal had been $90,000. More on our website. In sports, NHL playoffs, Carolina, a commanding 3-0 lead now after downing Philadelphia last night 4-1. Maple Leafs goaltender Joseph Woll is one of 25 players who will join the defending champion U.S. team at this month's IIHF World Hockey Championships. Matthew Tkachuk was also announced yesterday. Buffalo's Rasmus Dahlin, Colorado's Cale Makar, and Columbus's Zach Werenski were named finalists Thursday for the James Norris Memorial Trophy, the award presented annually to the NHL's best defenseman. I'm Chris Soares. The next time you're scoring through your phone, visit strathroytoday.ca. See what Strathroy Caradoc is talking about. Your 3-day forecast is next.
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1: Your 3-day forecast from the MyFM Weather Center. Sunshine and cloud for the most part today. A comfortable high of 15 degrees. Partly cloudy tonight. Chance of some showers this evening. A low of 7. For tomorrow, sunshine and cloud, a high of 17. For Sunday, cloudy, a high of 13 degrees. 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

0: FM in the morning. Jamie, Lorena, talking Hocus Pocus, talking Halloween movies in May. Why not? Well, they're coming out with a new Hocus Pocus. There is a little more reason to it than just talking about it for the sake of talking about it. This franchise went from 1993, the original, all the way to 2022 before they came out with a sequel. Now they're talking about a threequel.
1: Wow. And we were actually just talking about Bette Midler yesterday. And I was saying, hey, Jamie, I wonder how old she is. You were saying, oh, it's in her 70s. She's 80.
0: 80.
1: So, wow. Bette Midler's in this again, Sarah Jessica Parker, and Kathy Najimy returning as the Sanderson sisters. The threequel enters early development following the massive success of Hocus Pocus 2 on Disney+. Given the franchise's proven popularity, Disney is considering a theatrical release for the third installment rather than another streaming-only debut. Yes! Get it into the theaters. Have some fun on the big screen.
0: I don't think we finished the second one. We started it, but I don't think we actually ever finished it. My wife loves the first. Every Halloween, we have to watch that first Hocus Pocus. So we were excited, but I don't know. We got distracted. A squirrel ran by. I don't know what it was. We never finished the second one.
1: The life of a busy young family, maybe?
0: Maybe.
1: Yes. You know, and I hate to say this, but I'm not a huge fan of the Hocus Pocus franchise. It's okay. People are rolling their eyes at me, but I am all things Halloween, we know. But for some reason, I'm more of a Tim Burton sort of fan, I think.
0: Okay. Well, if you are a fan of the Sanderson sisters, we might get a third installment. Again, early development, so no release dates or anything, but all three returning to play those roles.
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7: Your three-day forecast from the MyFM Weather Center. Sunshine and cloud for the most part today. A comfortable high of 15 degrees. Partly cloudy tonight. Chance of some showers this evening. A low of 7. For tomorrow, sunshine and cloud, a high of 17. For Sunday, cloudy, a high of 13 degrees. 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

0: A little bit later on this morning, Lorena's put together a Mother's Day gift-giving idea list, all under $100. MyFM in the morning, doing what we can to help mom out. We do have the $500 shopping spree. We'll give that away on Monday. That's part of our Mother's Day mashup. Five songs on our website. Check that out. Identify all five. Enter mom to win. This Mother's Day gift idea, Lorena, a little more expensive than $100.
1: Oh, this retails. We were looking this morning for about $1,500. And what it is one quarter of a shoe, really. It's a new sandal from Chanel that has no sole.
0: No sole.
1: And we don't mean, hey, it's got no sole. It's got no sole.
0: You got soul, but you're not a soldier. What's that song? Picture it. It's a little piece of, you know, something that covers your heel, a strap that somewhat goes up around your toes, but the bottom of your foot, fully exposed, stepping on everything and anything that you would step on throughout your day. Offers zero support. It is completely for style, fashion. I imagine a social piece. People would say, where's the rest of your sandal?
1: For sure. It has the pretty little Chanel logo on that small piece of material that is actually there. Its new soleless sandals are attracting attention online, that is for sure, with fashion publications describing them as bold, playful, and freaky.
0: Like on the sandy beach, that maybe makes sense, but who's wearing a sandal in sand, as funny as that sounds? Nobody. You're going completely barefoot, unless you somehow just want to protect your heel. This makes zero sense. One publication called it a social media attempt for a social media buzz, a little bit of a publicity stunt, if you will. But people are saying, no, it's a real thing. You can buy this soleless sandal.
1: The first thing, if I was ever given this by some rich person that thought, oh, that woman has some problems, I'm going to give her a shoe or part of a shoe, I would immediately step on glass.
0: Immediately.
1: Or a thistle thing in the grass. You know those thistle things?
0: Yeah.
1: I always gravitate towards those.
0: Or with your luck, dog duty, with all the dog parks you hang around, you'd be just right in a pile.
1: Right on the Chanel logo.
0: Yeah, you'll miss the heel. The heel will be perfectly clean. The rest of your exposed foot covered. Yep.
1: You got it.
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7: Here is your forecast from the MyFM Weather Center. Sunshine and cloud for the most part today. A comfortable high of 15 degrees. Partly cloudy tonight. Chance of some showers this evening. A low of 7. 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

0: 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It's 6:30. Here's what's happening in Strathroy-Caradoc.
1: It is Friday, May the 8th. Looking for a high in the mid-teens today with sunshine and a cloud leading into your Mother's Day weekend. Good morning, Strathroy-Caradoc. I'm Chris Soares. Residents of Mount Bridges who have concerns with the pipeline construction on Falcon Bridge Drive now have a contact to share their concerns with. Ward 2 Councillor Sandy Hipple brought the issue up at this week's Strathroy-Caradoc Council meeting, saying she'd heard from several residents with concerns who had not received any information about the project, which just started recently. Manager of Environment Services Greg Henderson spoke up at the meeting.
2: I'll be the municipal contact for any inquiries.

0: going forward for the Oneida Pipeline.
1: The work is expected to take about a year. It's a big weekend in Forest as the town welcomes its hometown hero back, Canada's Paralympic ice hockey captain Tyler McGregor, for a meet and greet event happening at tomorrow at 2 p.m. Doors opening at 1 at the Legion in Forest. Tyler will speak and give autographs, and there's a special live auction of an original painting of Tyler donated by local artist Brian Richardson. Proceeds from the event go to the Make-A-Wish Foundation. And those still trying to plan something fun to do this weekend for Mother's Day weekend can take advantage of some free fishing across Ontario. Tomorrow and Sunday, Ontarians can enjoy fishing province-wide without having to purchase a license or carry an outdoors card. Catch limits, size limits, sanctuaries, and other regulations still do apply. More information on our website. In sports, Professional Women's Hockey League playoffs, Montreal slipped by Minnesota 2-1. Montreal now leads that series 2-1. On the diamond, both the Blue Jays and Tigers were idle on Thursday. The Yankees over the Rangers 9-2. The Red Sox fell 8-4 to Tampa. NBA playoffs, the Pistons over the Cavs 107-97. Detroit leads that series 2-0. Oklahoma City beat the LA Lakers 125-107 to grab a 2-0 lead there as well. And tennis news, Canadian Bianca Andreescu fell in straight sets in the second round of the Italian Open. On the men's side, Denis Shapovalov is also out after an opening round straight sets loss. I'm Chris Orr. The next time you're scoring through your phone, visit strathroytoday.ca. See what Strathroy Care Doc is talking about. Your three-day forecast is next.
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1: Here is your three-day forecast from the MyFM Weather Center. Sunshine and cloud for the most part today. A comfortable high of 15 degrees. Partly cloudy tonight. Chance of some showers this evening. A low of 7. For tomorrow, sunshine and cloud, a high of 17. For Sunday, cloudy, a high of 13 degrees. 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My

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7: Your three-day forecast from the MyFM Weather Center. Sunshine and cloud for the most part today. A comfortable high of 15 degrees. Partly cloudy tonight. Chance of some showers this evening. A low of 7. For tomorrow, sunshine and cloud, a high of 17. For Sunday, cloudy, a high of 13 degrees. 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My

0: My FM in the morning around our breakfast table on a Friday leading into Mother's Day weekend. It is Jamie and Lorena here on My FM, and we're talking, reminiscing, thinking about those mom one-liners that it seems like every mom read this magical book. They all use the same one-lines, and you and I were just reminiscing of a few. First one that came to mind for your mom.
1: Yeah, it was, "You'll miss me when I'm gone."
0: Like, isn't that?
1: It's kind of funny.
0: Mom.
1: It was, oh, my mom. She kind of, I'm experiencing some of this now. She'd forget things and be silly and walk into rooms and not know what she was doing. And her and I, it, like, had some pee your pants funny moments many times at restaurants or at her place or whatever over the years. And we'd laugh and laugh at her expense. And then she'd say, "You'll miss me when I'm gone." And my gosh, Jamie, she couldn't be more right.
0: Isn't it
1: I
0: true?
1: Really do.
0: Mother's Day's tough, I know, for you and so many others who, aren't with mom. Mom's not here anymore. So we reminisce. We remember those laughters, those moments, those stories. I'm sure you and your siblings will do a lot of that reminiscing this weekend. But I love to know what kind of mom. So was mom the heavy or was dad the heavy? Did mom do all the lecturing and dad was kind of the fun part? Like, who was what role in your family?
1: Yeah, my dad was so silly. And my mom was fun, but when I was growing up, she was kind of the more strict one. Mm-hmm. And she also wasn't there a lot because she carried the workload of working. My dad was sick for quite a few years. So he was on disability and stuff. So my mom really did carry the load. She worked two jobs. Sometimes she worked three jobs. Uh-huh. He worked where he could. But so she really did have that extra burden of having to carry all that. And so my dad was a silly one. And she was always kind of, just keeping track of the household and stuff and bringing in the money. So later in life, once she retired and she was able to relax more, we saw so much of that silly come out of her, which
0: is awesome.
1: Beautiful.
0: Well, I know you're missing mom and heading into the weekend. Luckily, you'll have your daughter distracting you. I assume she's going to spoil you rotten this weekend.
1: She's taking me to the beach.
0: Oh, and leaving you there?
1: I hope not.
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9: Here is your forecast from the MyFM Weather Center. Sunshine and cloud for the most part today. A comfortable high of 15 degrees. Partly cloudy tonight. Chance of some showers this evening. A low of 7. 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

0: May the 8th, sunshine, some cloud, a high around at 15 degrees. Happy Mother's Day on Sunday to all the moms out there. Good morning, Strathroy Care. I'm Chris Soares. It's been a while since the event. Coldest night of the year, 2026, the walk in Strathroy. But 37 Frank Youth Center Director Dave Burdan took the video this week to announce they had brought in $92,000 this year. Their goal had been $90,000. He says Strathroy Care punched above its weight class.
1: I can't tell you enough about the community of churches and the community of Strathroy as a whole. Wow. Even big cities, there are centers that have coldest night of the years that don't raise this much money.
0: Burdan did say they are badly in need some volunteers right now at 37 Frank Street. If you are interested, please contact them. Now it's time for our final day of our features for Mental Health Week here in Canada with MyFM, presented by Coven House Tattoo. A local healthcare worker helping raise awareness about the connection between diabetes and mental health. Holly Stockman, a registered nurse and certified diabetes educator, says that diabetes is a disease that has issues with the level of sugar,
2: where your body cannot process sugar properly. The way I would describe type 2 diabetes is a person still makes natural insulin. They just have a difficult time using it.
0: She says living with diabetes can have a major impact on mental health.
2: Research has shown rates of depression in people living with diabetes is actually almost double that of the general population who don't have diabetes.
0: According to Stockman, many people also struggle with stigma surrounding diabetes. Some people avoid telling friends or family about their diagnosis because they fear being judged for it. The full feature at strathroytoday.ca. In sports, NHL playoffs, Carolina, a commanding 3-0 lead now after downing Philadelphia last night 4-1. Professional Women's Hockey League playoffs, Montreal slipped by Minnesota 2-1. Montreal now leads that series 2-1. I'm Chris Soares. The next time you're scoring through your phone, visit strathroytoday.ca. 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Your 3-day forecast is next.
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0: Here is your 3-day forecast from the MyFM Weather Center. Sunshine and cloud for the most part today. A comfortable high of 15 degrees. Partly cloudy tonight. Chance of some showers this evening. A low of 7. For tomorrow, sunshine and cloud, a high of 17. For Sunday, cloudy, a high of 13 degrees. 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

0: How's that Mother's Day gift coming together? 2 days left. Still time. A lot of people shine in these moments. The last minute, this is how people operate. It's Jamie and Lorena with MyFM in the morning. For those who need still a little guidance, luckily we have a mom, right? So these are tried, tested. Yeah. We know these are the gifts moms are after, Lorena.
1: I went through a list of the 25 gifts for mom under $100. Jamie, don't worry. I'm not going to go through them all because I picked as a mom the ones I think all the other moms are going to be the most interested in. A lot of this stuff was cosmetics. Okay, whatever. You have your own cosmetics you like. You're going to do that. But I think for Mother's Day, your kids aren't going to buy you cosmetics necessarily.
0: Nah.
1: So let's go with number one for me anyway. A letter necklace. So A for Amy, J for Jack in your case, you know, and whatever your new little girl will be or little boy, hopefully girl. No, L for Lorena.
0: Oh, yeah, that's what I want, is my little girl to have a life of correcting people how to say her name properly.
1: But just a lovely letter necklace.
0: Yes, it's beautiful.
1: It's simple. I bought one for myself that was an A to remind me of Amy. It made my neck green. I need to spend more money, I think.
0: Nice.
1: Yes. How about a comfy pajama robe? So not too hot with summer on the way and not super long, just right. A pajama robe. It's just kind of above the knees.
0: Okay.
1: Oh, lovely. How about a nice pair of sunglasses? So we have a few pairs kicking around, most of us. They're not overly expensive.
0: No.
1: Or we've lost the expensive ones. I once lost some Ray-Bans in a bush. Never could find them. It was like bush ate them.
0: This is why I go with gas station aviators. $12 to $15. Yeah. And if I lose them, I move on pretty quickly.
1: But that's why maybe some beautiful sunglasses are good as a gift for mom. Yeah. Fuzzy slippers. Every mom needs a pair. How about a big, cute coffee mug with a gift certificate to her favorite coffee shop inside?
0: Yeah.
1: A really big, pretty mug that she'll use on Sunday mornings. A satin sleep mask is another good idea. Blocks out the light. It's gentle on the skin and hair. Satin is the way to go. And finally, and I know my sister-in-law, Fur, would be very excited about this because she does Pilates religiously right now. A home Pilates kit. Okay, the ring, exercise ball, grippy socks, everything that you need. You can get it online under $100.
0: I thought this was danger, danger, danger, right? Unless you know your mom likes Pilates. If mom doesn't do Pilates and you present her with a Pilates kit, isn't that sort of like watch out?
1: Yeah. Yeah, like buying your wife some scales. Don't do it.
0: That's what I mean.
1: But if she's into it.
0: If she's into it.
1: No,
0: okay.
1: I get your point.
0: I just wanted to put that disclaimer in there.
1: You made a good point,
0: so
1: my
0: the
1: friend.
0: Poor child's out holding a stake to their left eye on Sunday.
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7: Here is your your three-day forecast from the MyFM Weather Center. Sunshine and cloud for the most part today. A comfortable high of 15 degrees. Partly cloudy tonight. Chance of some showers this evening. A low of 7. For tomorrow, sunshine and cloud, a high of 17. For Sunday, cloudy, a high of 13 degrees. 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

0: We're gathered around the MyFM in the Morning Breakfast table talking about mom, reminiscing about mom heading into Mother's Day. And if mom is no longer with us here on Earth, we're remembering her in spirit. These one-liners, I hope they can make you smile remembering mom, because it seems every mom uses these lines, Lorena.
1: Yep. So I talked a little bit earlier about my mom who passed away in 2018. I miss her every day, sometimes every minute. And she used to say, we'd be goofing around, making fun of her, just in a nice, fun way, yeah. Right? And she'll say, you'll miss me one day.
0: Oh, mom.
1: She said that all the time. And it's so true.
0: Yeah. My mom does the cliche, wait till your father gets home. Yeah.
1: Oh.
0: We often would, same thing, pick at mom. And mom wasn't scary like dad was. But then when she said that line, all of a sudden mom was pretty scary. So, yes.
1: Sure.
0: Am I talking to a brick wall? Every mom's said those words before. We're on our text line now. Thank you for texting us your favorite mom one-liners. Moms always worry. We talk about that. The line, call me when you get there so I know you're okay.
1: Oh, I think all of us use that, don't we? Uh-huh. That is one. And I also say to my daughter, watch out for idiots on the roads, because they're the ones you have to watch out for.
0: Yeah.
1: If she was to say this, what did my mom always say? It would be watch out for idiots.
0: Nice. Don't go to bed with a wet head. You'll catch a cold. Every mom said that. Enough is enough. There's just all these little one-liners. Thank you for sharing at 855-WIN-MY-FM. What mom hasn't said, I brought you into this world and I can take you back out.
1: Oh, for sure. How about, there's enough dirt in those ears to grow potatoes. I've never heard that one, but I love it.
0: I want to talk to the mom that said that line. That's a good one. And the, if everyone jumped off a cliff, if everyone jumped off a bridge, insert your thing to jump off of, mom would always say, would you do it too?
1: Mm-hmm. Keep these coming. We would love to hear from you this morning. Let us know the lines from mom that you will always remember. Maybe the ones you use on your kids. You can text us at 855-WIN-MY-FM.
0: What do you think? Money grows on trees?
1: I wish.
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1: Forecast from the MyFM Weather Center. Sunshine and cloud for the most part today. A comfortable high of 15 degrees. Partly cloudy tonight. Chance of some showers this evening. A low of 7. 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

0: 7:30. Here's what's happening in Strathroy Caradoc.
1: It is Friday, May the 8th, looking for a high in the mid-teens today with sunshine and a cloud leading into your Mother's Day weekend. Good morning, Strathroy Caradoc. I'm Chris Soares. Residents of Mount Bridges who have concerns with the pipeline construction on Falcon Bridge Drive now have a contact to share their concerns with. Ward 2 Councillor Sandy Hipple brought the issue up at this week's Strathroy Caradoc Council meeting, saying she'd heard from several residents with concerns who had not received any information about the project, which just started recently. Manager of Environment Services Greg Henderson spoke up at the meeting.
2: I'll be the municipal contact for any inquiries going forward for the Oneida Pipeline.
1: The work is expected to take about a year. It's a big weekend in Forest as the town welcomes its hometown hero back, Canada's Paralympic ice hockey captain Tyler McGregor, for a meet and greet event happening at tomorrow at 2 p.m. Doors opening at 1 at the Legion in Forest. Tyler will speak and give autographs, and there's a special live auction of an original painting of Tyler donated by local artist Brian Richardson. Proceeds from the event go to the Make-A-Wish Foundation. And

0: Those still trying to plan something fun to do this weekend for Mother's Day weekend can take advantage of some free fishing across Ontario. Tomorrow and Sunday, Ontarians can enjoy fishing province-wide without having to purchase a license or carry an outdoors card. Catch limits, size limits, sanctuaries, and other regulations still do apply. More information on our website. In sports, Professional Women's Hockey League playoffs, Montreal slipped by Minnesota 2-1. Montreal now leads that series 2-1. On the diamond, both the Blue Jays and Tigers were idle on Thursday. The Yankees over the Rangers 9-2. The Red Sox fell 8-4 to Tampa. NBA playoffs, the Pistons over the Cavs 107-97. Detroit leads that series 2-0. Oklahoma City beat the LA Lakers 125-107 to grab a 2-0 lead there as well. And tennis news, Canadian Bianca Andreescu fell in straight sets in the second round of the Italian Open. On the men's side, Denis Shapovalov is also out after an opening round straight sets loss. I'm Chris Orr. The next time you're scoring through your phone, visit strathroytoday.ca. See what Strathroy Care Doc is talking about. Your three-day forecast is next.
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0: Here is your three-day forecast from the MyFM Weather Center. Sunshine and cloud for the most part today. A comfortable high of 15 degrees. Partly cloudy tonight. Chance of some showers this evening. A low of 7. For tomorrow, sunshine and cloud, a high of 17. For Sunday, cloudy, a high of 13 degrees. 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

0: My FM in the morning with Jamie and Lorena, and Roby, my brother, sends these puns in every night. It's great. Except on the weekends. He does take a break because he knows we don't necessarily need him.
1: Well,
0: although sometimes he even... What?
2: We don't pay him well enough to work on the weekends, too.
0: We pay this guy nothing.
2: He's a volunteer.
0: Yeah, he should get a raise from nothing. All right. So Roby says today, need an ark to save two of every animal? I know a guy.
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2: This May 8th, Angela Roussel, we want to wish you a very happy birthday, staff and residents celebrating you today, Angela.
0: Happy 65th birthday going to Jeff Parsons, who is celebrating his milestone birthday. From all your many friends, we hope you have a wonderful day, Jeff.
2: Happiest of birthday wishes going out to Sarah Hammond, who turns 70. From all your friends, we hope you have a beautiful birthday today, Sarah. And just to remind you, heading into the weekend, we've been talking lots about mom. We'll talk about mom next with the Canada's Garden expert, Mark Cullen. But the Mama Mashup, 5 songs. If you've identified them and you've entered mom, you're good to go. If you haven't yet, here's your 5 songs. Five in there you have to identify, and once you do, enter mom to win a $500 shopping spree. We're going to make that draw Monday morning. You have till the end of the day Sunday. And you can hear that clip, by the way, right on our website, the MyFM Mama Mashup.
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2: Your 3-day forecast from the MyFM Weather Center. Sunshine and cloud for the most part today. A comfortable high of 15 degrees. Partly cloudy tonight. Chance of some showers this evening. A low of 7. For tomorrow, sunshine and cloud, a high of 17. For Sunday, cloudy, a high of 13 degrees. 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

0: My FM in the morning, Jamie and Lorena around the breakfast table on a Friday. We got Mother's Day coming up this weekend. My poor wife, she has to share the day with Bono. It's his 66th birthday on Sunday. I got to balance the two out, Lorena.
1: Right. Oh, you are crazy for Bono, aren't ya? Well, speaking of birthdays, what were you going to say?
0: I was going to say crazy for my wife, too, but go ahead with your birthdays.
1: Oh! Yeah, it's later in the morning. She could be listening. Jess, we love you too. Happy 100th birthday to the voice of nature himself, Sir David Attenborough. Oh, we love this guy. British broadcaster, natural historian, who's lent his calming yet authoritative voice to countless nature docs, including Planet Earth. I don't know how many episodes of that we've watched over the years. Crossed the century mark today. He is 100.
0: Amazing. Yeah, he's just got that calm, soothing voice. Another gentleman that has a calming voice, and he speaks to us from a gardening point of view, is Mr. Mark Cullen, Canada's garden expert. We had some questions, Mark, on our website about Mother's Day gifts. Kind of looking for some guidance, what mom might be looking for, something unique from the garden. What can you tell us? Help us, Mark, with mom this weekend.
2: Well, you know, this is a little bit like the question, what do I plant? And what, well, first of all, before you decide what you're going to plant, you have to assess where you're going to plant and what your priorities are. So assess who your mother is. What does she like to do? What is she capable of doing? And then do some shopping, because this is the number two biggest selling occasion in the year for the cut flower business. So the florist in your town is very, very busy leading up to Mother's Day. And you might ask, well, what's number one? You know what number one is, right?
0: Valentine's Day. You don't want to forget Valentine's Day, Mark.
2: That's right. Valentine's Day. So that's the easy, that's sort of the low-hanging fruit in answer to your question, is just go to the florist and buy some nice flowers. But when it comes to garden activity, this is a very, very busy time in retail. Garden retailers selling hanging baskets that are just dripping with color, and patio pots that look good up at the front door of her home or out on the balcony of her condo. There are all kinds of things that are really plants, that is, that are looking fabulous at the garden centers right now. Go have a look, do some shopping, decide for yourself what your mom might like most, and buy it, and be generous because your mom deserves it.
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9: your forecast from the MyFM Weather Center. Sunshine and cloud for the most part today. A comfortable high of 15 degrees. Partly cloudy tonight. Chance of some showers this evening. A low of 7. 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
4: It is Friday, May the 8th. A sunshine and cloud for the most part today, leading into your Mother's Day weekend. Good morning. I'm Chris Soares. The Rotary Club of Strathroy inviting you to roll up your sleeves and help plant trees at an event coming up in Strathroy's Victoria Park tomorrow. It's happening at 9:30 a.m. We talked with longtime Rotarian Grant Fish, who says volunteers will begin with a short demonstration on how to properly plant and stake the trees before getting to work.
5: Fairly large trees, they're what they call caliper trees, 10 and 16 gallon pot. They'll be about 10 to 12 feet high, so they're a substantial tree.
4: The event goes tomorrow morning, 9:30 a.m. in Strathroy's Victoria Park. Strathroy Caradoc Police continue to take a zero-tolerance approach to violence in local schools following an incident at a local high school last month. Police say the incident happened on April 22nd involving several students. This week we talked with Constable Catherine Lockwood, who says thankfully the situation was a one-off.
6: Now that we have our the school resource officers in the school, we've actually seen a decline in the amount of incidents. It just so happened that this was a one-off.
4: After investigating, police identified multiple students who were involved. And it's been a while since the event, but we have finally a tally now for the coldest night of the year, 2026 walk in Strathroy. 37 Frank Youth Center Director Dave Burdan posted a video this week on social media outlining the incredible total.
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4: The goal had been $90,000. 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My pre-playoff prediction of a Colorado-Carolina Stanley Cup final is looking pretty darn good. Hurricanes now up 3-0 on Philadelphia after a 4-1 road win last night. Carolina tied for the longest winning streak to begin a postseason since 1990. They are 7-0, tying themselves with the 24 Rangers, the 08 Penguins, and the 94 Rangers. One more win and Carolina reaches the conference final for the third time in the last 4 years. They haven't won the Cup since 2006. I'm Chris Soares. NHL Playoff Fever continues next at noon.
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4: Here is your three-day forecast from the MyFM Weather Center. Sunshine and cloud for the most part today. A comfortable high of 15 degrees. Partly cloudy tonight. Chance of some showers this evening. A low of 7. For tomorrow, sunshine and cloud, a high of 17. For Sunday, cloudy, a high of 13 degrees. 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

0: MyFM in the Morning looks at a news story in the headlines that affects you. It's news you can use.
1: A study suggests that marital status may play a role in your risk of developing cancer, with people who have never married facing higher rates of the disease. So this study examined data from more than 500 million person years across 12 U.S. states. And it was over a wide range of years, from 2015 to 2022. So person years is a unit of measurement combining the number of people in a study with the time each person is observed. So researchers examined cancer incidence among adults age 30 and over, comparing those who had never married with individuals who are currently or previously married. The findings found that never married men had a 68% higher chance of developing cancer, while never married women had an 83% higher rate of incidence compared to their ever married counterparts. The lead author said in an email, the associations appeared stronger in women because reproductive cancers such as endometrial and ovarian cancer are naturally more common among never married women because marital status is historically associated with parity and reproductive patterns at the population level. So these differences were observed across nearly all major cancer types, demographic groups, and age categories. Interesting, as both of us being married people.
2: Yeah.
1: But you worry about the ones who aren't. And the factors. I imagine lifestyle factors would even play a role.
2: Interesting. Okay.
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8: Your forecast from the MyFM Weather Center. Sunshine and cloud for the most part today. A comfortable high of 15 degrees. Partly cloudy tonight. Chance of some showers this evening. A low of 7. 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

0: 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Thanks for starting your day with MyFM in the morning. It's 8:30. Here's what's happening in Strathroy Caradoc.
1: It is Friday, May the 8th, looking for a high in the mid-teens today with sunshine and a cloud leading into your Mother's Day weekend. Good morning, Strathroy Caradoc. I'm Chris Soares. Residents of Mount Bridges who have concerns with the pipeline construction on Falcon Bridge Drive now have a contact to share their concerns with. Ward 2 Councillor Sandy Hipple brought the issue up at this week's Strathroy Caradoc Council meeting, saying she'd heard from several residents with concerns who had not received any information about the project, which just started recently. Manager of Environment Services Greg Henderson spoke up at the meeting.
2: I'll be the municipal contact for any inquiries going forward for the Oneida Pipeline.
1: The work is expected to take about a year. It's a big weekend in Forest as the town welcomes its hometown hero back, Canada's Paralympic ice hockey captain Tyler McGregor, for a meet and greet event happening at tomorrow at 2 p.m. Doors opening at 1 at the Legion in Forest. Tyler will speak and give autographs, and there's a special live auction of an original painting of Tyler donated by local artist Brian Richardson. Proceeds from the event go to the Make-A-Wish Foundation. And those still trying to plan something fun to do this weekend for Mother's Day weekend can take advantage of some free fishing across Ontario. Tomorrow and Sunday, Ontarians can enjoy fishing province-wide without having to purchase a license or carry an outdoors card. Catch limits, size limits, sanctuaries, and other regulations still do apply. More information on our website. In sports, Professional Women's Hockey League playoffs, Montreal slipped by Minnesota 2-1. Montreal now leads that series 2-1. On the diamond, both the Blue Jays and Tigers were idle on Thursday. The Yankees over the Rangers 9-2. The Red Sox fell 8-4 to Tampa. NBA playoffs, the Pistons over the Cavs, 107-97. Detroit leads that series 2-0. Oklahoma City beat the LA Lakers, 125-107, to grab a 2-0 lead there as well. And tennis news, Canadian Bianca Andreescu fell in straight sets in the second round of the Italian Open. On the men's side, Denis Shapovalov is also out after an opening round straight sets loss. I'm Chris Soares. The next time you're scoring through your phone, visit strathroytoday.ca. See what Strathroy Caradoc is talking about. Your three-day forecast is next.
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4: Here is your three-day forecast from the MyFM Weather Center. Sunshine and cloud for the most part today. A comfortable high of 15 degrees. Partly cloudy tonight. Chance of some showers this evening. A low of 7. For tomorrow, sunshine and cloud, a high of 17. For Sunday, cloudy, a high of 13 degrees. 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

0: time for What's Good in Strathroy-Caradoc. It's been a while since the event, but we have a final tally now for the coldest night of the year walk in Strathroy. 37 Frank Youth Center Director Dave Burdan posted a video this week on social media outlining the incredible total that was raised.
1: We raised $92,000. It was our biggest coldest night of the year yet. We had 41 teams. We had 217 walkers, and the night was just a huge, huge success. So thank you, thank you, thank you.
0: The goal had been $90,000, and Burdan says Strathroy-Caradoc punched above its weight class.
1: I can't tell you enough about the community of churches and the community of Strathroy as a whole. Wow. Even big cities, there are centers that have coldest night of the years that don't raise this much money.
0: There's a lot of work being done every day at 37 Frank Youth Center. Their motto is from homework to homelessness, and Burdan says this money goes towards keeping that help going.
1: It goes to the operational costs of the crash bed, the youth center, and it affects how we run. Youth are off the street if they need a place. Youth are getting the social work help that they need, IDs, getting jobs, resumes, and just general someone to listen to.
0: Burdan says they're badly in need of volunteers right now at 37 Frank, a story we'll explore more next week. You can read this story at strathroytoday.ca.
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8: Your three-day forecast from the MyFM Weather Center. Sunshine and cloud for the most part today. A comfortable high of 15 degrees. Partly cloudy tonight. Chance of some showers this evening. A low of 7. For tomorrow, sunshine and cloud, a high of 17. For Sunday, cloudy, a high of 13 degrees. 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

0: Maya Fam in the Morning, in case you missed it.
1: Thank you for joining us around the breakfast table this morning. Happy 100th birthday to the voice of nature, Sir David Attenborough. Love this guy. I think so many of us do. The British broadcaster, natural historian, has lent his calming yet authoritative voice to countless nature documentaries, including Planet Earth, which I think he's the most known for. What is that line that you always quote from him?
2: Look at Lorena in her natural habitat.
1: Right, which is a radio station with a cup of coffee in my hand.
2: I'm not wrong. See, I'm more familiar with his brother Richard, who played Miracle on 34th Street. He was the Santa in the remake with Matilda, and also Jurassic Park. He was in Jurassic Park. So Richard, his brother, I like him too. They're both great.
1: Amazing, those Attenborough brothers. But happy birthday, Sir David.
2: Wow.
1: 100 years and still active in saving our planet.
2: Yeah.
1: You know, or trying to.
2: We had Mother's Day gift ideas. All under $100 here. And this was thanks to you. You took a list of 25 ideas, whittled it down. Who knew Lorena could whittle? But she's one of the finer whittlers I've seen. I think.
1: Good editor. I love editing, actually, if anyone needs anything edited. Anyway, a letter necklace. How about that? And if you have multiple kids, you know, you got to line them up. But if you just have one, you could. I have an A for Ames. You got a J for Jack. You're going to have to add to that soon.
2: Mm-hmm.
1: But how about that? A cute little letter necklace. How about a comfy pajama robe? So not too hot for summer, because they're going to start wearing this right away. A little shorter above the knee. You know, not that heavy fabric. So that's a perfect idea. How about a nice pair of sunglasses? She's wearing those dollar store ones. Or the bush out front ate her Ray-Bans. Who knows?
2: Is that where they go? The bush up front? I always wondered.
1: I lost Ray-Bans in a bush, and I've never been able to find them. It's very bizarre.
2: Something tells me there's more to that story, Lorena.
1: You know it.
2: The one gift you don't want to get, because they're absolutely ridiculous, the $1,500 Chanel Soleless sandal. Picture this thing. It's a little thing, like a cup that goes over your heel, a strap that goes up around your toes. Your entire foot is exposed.
1: It's not smart, especially if you're, you know, walking anywhere outdoors in your shoes, which is the point of shoes. We looked them up, about $1,500 for a small piece of leather.
2: That's it. Exactly. And with Lorena's luck, guess what she's going to step in? Her first step outside.
1: Yeah, something the plot hound has left behind, probably. Roby's pun of the day today. Short and sweet, folks. Need an ark to save two of every animal? I know a guy.
0: Now you know, in case you missed it.
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7: Just forecast from the MyFM Weather Center. Sunshine and cloud for the most part today. A comfortable high of 15 degrees. Partly cloudy tonight. Chance of some showers this evening. A low of 7. 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
3: Here is your three-day forecast from the MyFM Weather Center. Sunshine and cloud for the most part today. A comfortable high of 15 degrees. Partly cloudy tonight. Chance of some showers this evening. A low of 7. For tomorrow, sunshine and cloud, a high of 17. For Sunday, cloudy, a high of 13 degrees. 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

0: My FM, so great to spend a Friday morning with you, Jamie, Lorena. This morning, we had Mark Cullen join us, as he does Friday mornings around 7:50 with the Gardening Minute. A few questions came in asking about Mother's Day, saying obvious flowers, but what else might mom want for Mother's Day when it comes to gardening? And Mark Cullen addressed this morning.
1: You know, this is a little bit like the question, what do I plant? And what, well, first of all, before you decide what you're going to plant, you have to assess where you're going to plant and what your priorities are. So assess who your mother is. What does she like to do? What is she capable of doing? And then do some shopping, because this is the number two biggest selling occasion in the year for the cut flower business. So the florist in your town is very, very busy leading up to Mother's Day. And you might ask, well, what's number one? You know what number one is, right?
0: Valentine's Day. You don't want to forget Valentine's Day, Mark.
1: That's right. Valentine's Day. So that's the easy, that's sort of the low-hanging fruit in answer to your question, is just go to the florist and buy some nice flowers. But when it comes to garden activity, this is a very, very busy time in retail. Garden retailers selling hanging baskets that are just dripping with color, and patio pots that look good up at the front door of her home or out on the balcony of her condo. There are all kinds of things that are really, plants that is, that are looking fabulous at the garden centers right now. Go have a look. Do some shopping. Decide for yourself what your mom might like most, and buy it, and be generous because your mom deserves it.
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0: As we inch closer to the weekend, we'll get you through the Friday morning. Adam Weeks will help. Great music coming up. Music, fun, news, information. Keep an eye on weather. That'll all continue throughout the rest of your Friday. Right now, a song relatively new to the MyFM playlist. Always love to see that. It's from Ray, and it's a question I'm sure many of you have asked.

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0: FM with Nelly Furtado and Try on your Friday morning. I will try to contain myself heading into a weekend, and the spring is rolling along. We've got so many things out there going on this weekend. It's a busy one. We'll keep you up to date. You can mark your calendars all through the spring, and we'll get ready to get out there and enjoy all the things going on this weekend. We'll take a look at what's going on in just a minute. More music on the way. Jennifer Lopez kicking off another My FM at Work music mix. And you know, Christmas is a long way away, but that is when we are going to get that Harry Potter series. A lot of arguments about this going on for something that hasn't come out yet, and it's already been renewed for season two, even though the first season hasn't aired. But while they're filming all of this, apparently people on set keep stealing the brooms. You know, the Quidditch brooms that they ride on in Harry Potter? So they've had to put microchips in them to keep track of the brooms. You just can't trust those rascally wizards. Each season of the show is going to cover one of the books, and the first one kicks off on Christmas Day. Now, that is a long way away. Let's keep our minds here in the springtime for now and enjoy a fantastic Friday. We'll be playing the My FM Mama Mashup with $500 on the line for a local shopping spree for Mom. And for now, we're back into the tunes right after this.
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1: 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Sunshine and cloud for the most part today. A comfortable high of 15 degrees. Partly cloudy tonight. Chance of some showers this evening. A low of 7. For tomorrow, sunshine and cloud, a high of 17. For Sunday, cloudy, a high of 13 degrees. 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My

0: Cameron Whitcomb and Quitter on MyFM on a Friday morning. But you know, you have to play first before you can quit. And I was looking back on the golden age of the iPhone. You remember the iPhone 3G or 3GS coming out? We were all really obsessed with the apps. There was a lightsaber app. There was a Zippo lighter app. And then the games we were so obsessed with back, I don't know, what, 15 years ago? A little more? We'd play things like Doodle Jump. I remember one where you just built a hamburger from falling hamburger items out of the sky. And then, of course, Angry Birds. Angry Birds was huge, and it spawned a bunch of movies. The first one came out in 2016, a sequel in 2019, and there's an Angry Birds 3 coming out in December of this year. So now, Angry Birds has been inducted into the World Video Game Hall of Fame. It's in there with all the classics, hanging out with the Mario Brothers. It's hard to believe it's been so long that Angry Birds has made its way into the Hall of Fame. You still playing that game? I forgot all about Doodle Jump. Maybe it's time to jump back in.
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1: A three-day forecast from the MyFM Weather Center. Sunshine and cloud for the most part today. A comfortable high of 15 degrees. Partly cloudy tonight. Chance of some showers this evening. A low of 7. For tomorrow, sunshine and cloud, a high of 17. For Sunday, cloudy, a high of 13 degrees. 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

0: Strath Roy Curadox, 105.7 MyFM. We've got the Orchid Plant Sale coming up Saturday, May 23rd from 10 till 4 at the United Church on Fanshawe Park Road East in London. 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
0: Time for me to kick rocks into the weekend I go. Adam Weeks back tomorrow for the Retro Rewind. I'll tell you all about the tunes on a Saturday afternoon. And for now, you've got a great Friday in store with Laura Earle coming up and a look at news at 12 o'clock.

0: It's noon. Here's what's happening in Strathroy Caradoc.
1: It is Friday, May the 8th, a sunshine and cloud for the most part today, leading into your Mother's Day weekend. I'm Chris Soares. The Rotary Club of Strathroy inviting you to roll up your sleeves and help plant trees at an event coming up in Strathroy's Victoria Park tomorrow. It's happening at 9:30 a.m. We talked with longtime Rotarian Grant Fish, who says volunteers will begin with a short demonstration on how to properly plant and stake the trees before getting to work.
2: Fairly large trees, they're what they call caliper trees, 10 and 16 gallon pot. They'll be about 10 to 12 feet high, so they're a substantial tree.
1: The event goes tomorrow morning, 9:30 a.m. in Strathroy's Victoria Park. Strathroy Caradoc Police continue to take a zero-tolerance approach to violence in local schools following an incident at a local high school last month. Police say the incident happened on April 22nd involving several students. This week we talked with Constable Catherine Lockwood, who says thankfully the situation was a one-off.
3: Now that we have the school resource officers in the school, we've actually seen a decline in the amount of incidents. It just so happened that this was a one-off.
1: After investigating, police identified multiple students who were involved. And it's been a while since the event, but we have finally a tally now for the coldest day of the year, 2026 walk in Strathroy. 37 Frank Youth Center Director Dave Berdan posted a video this week on social media outlining the incredible total.
4: We raised $92,000. 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So thank you, thank you, thank you.
1: The goal had been $90,000, more on our website. 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
5: The Buffalo Sabres host the Montreal Canadiens in Game 2 tonight, up 1-0. The good news for the Habs, they've not lost back-to-back games in nearly 2 months. The last time Montreal dropped 2 in a row was March 14th and 15th, and since then have bounced back from every loss with a win. If the Sabres want to go up 2-0, they've got to stick to their Game 1 game plan of scoring early and keeping the KeyBank Center crowd loud. Elsewhere, Vegas and Anaheim will break a 1-1 tie, while in the PWHL, Montreal can wrap things up against Minnesota, while Ottawa and Boston play Game 3 tied at 1. I'm Matt Latour. 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
1: Here is your three-day forecast from the MyFM Weather Center. Sunshine and cloud for the most part today. A comfortable high of 15 degrees. Partly cloudy tonight. Chance of some showers this evening. A low of 7. For tomorrow, sunshine and cloud, a high of 17. For Sunday, cloudy, a high of 13 degrees. 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

Hollywood is giving a hard pass to awarding AI-generated performances. It's Laura. This is MyFM at Work. Entertainment news organizers of the Golden Globes have said performances by AI-generated actors will not be eligible for awards. They made the statement just days after the Academy of Motion Pictures Arts and Sciences revealed new guidelines around the use of AI. For the Golden Globes, performances that have used artificial intelligence to enhance an actor, say for making them look older or younger, they will not automatically rule those performances out, but they will require a live human be the main element of the performance. Only real human performances will be considered for Oscars, and screenplays must be written by a real person and not a chatbot to be in contention. Coming up next, have you got something for mom yet? We're here to help.

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5: It's Laura. 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

0: 48 hours. You have 48 hours to pull it together for mom. It's Laura. This is My FM. You're at work and at home station. Mother's Day is this Sunday, and we have a way for you to win some cash for mom. We've got five iconic songs all mashed together. Each one has mama, mom, mother, mommy in the lyrics, and we want to know if you can name all five. Take a listen. If you know all five of our Mama Mashup songs, head to our website to enter, because you could win a $500 local shopping spree for mom. You need to get your answers in by Sunday on Mother's Day. The winners are going to be announced on MyFM in the morning with Jamie and Lorena on May 11th. Coming up, if you still need a plan for Mother's Day, I've got another thing to help.
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0: the town welcomes its hometown hero, Canada's Paralympic ice hockey captain, Tyler McGregor. 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
6: Here is your three-day forecast from the MyFM Weather Center. Sunshine and cloud for the most part today. A comfortable high of 15 degrees. Partly cloudy tonight. Chance of some showers this evening. A low of 7. For tomorrow, sunshine and cloud, a high of 17. For Sunday, cloudy, a high of 13 degrees. 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

0: you are trying to do a last-minute plan for family fun with mom this weekend, I've got an idea. 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And this is one of a number that are going to happen. There's going to be another one June 20th and 21st for Father's Day weekend. And from June 27th to July 5th, that is Family Fishing Week. So make sure you check it out. 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
0: 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I've got the details.

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0: Some of music's most memorable names of the 80s are coming out to support one of their own. It's Laura. This is MyFM at Work. Singer Bonnie Tyler. Yes, total eclipse of the heart. Bonnie Tyler underwent emergency surgery at a hospital near her home in Portugal this week. It has now been confirmed she's been placed in a medical coma to help with her recovery, and her fellow 80s stars are sending her their best, including Katrina from Katrina and the Waves. Yes, she posted well wishes on her fellow singer's social media, saying, "Dearest Bonnie, make a speedy recovery and come back rockin'. We love you." Disco star Gloria Gaynor, "I Will Survive" fame, saying, "Wishing you a swift recovery, Bonnie." Total Eclipse of the Heart made Bonnie Tyler an international sensation back in 1983. The song has gone on to be streamed over a billion times. We are wishing her well. Up next, another MyFM Music Mix.
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1: Strathroy Caradoc Police says it continues to take a zero-tolerance approach to violence in local schools. It's a big weekend in Forest as the town welcomes its hometown hero, Canada's Paralympic ice hockey captain, Tyler McGregor. And those still trying to plan something fun to do with the family to celebrate Mother's Day this weekend can take advantage of free fishing across the province. 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I'm Kimberly Middlemans. 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
1: Your three-day forecast from the MyFM Weather Center. Sunshine and cloud for the most part today. A comfortable high of 15 degrees. Partly cloudy tonight. Chance of some showers this evening. A low of 7. For tomorrow, sunshine and cloud, a high of 17. For Sunday, cloudy, a high of 13 degrees. 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

0: Catherine Caradox, 105.7 MyFM. It's Laura, MyFM at work. Lots happening in and around our region this weekend. I'm going to give you the highlight reel tonight. Watford Legion Branch 172 is hosting karaoke night. Strathroy Lions Club doing a barbecue fundraiser tomorrow at 11 a.m. Also tomorrow, there's going to be a euchre tournament at the Watford Legion. It's queer comedy night on Saturday at the Duke on Sydenham, and Boots and Bells line dancing lessons are going to be taking place at the Watford Legion on Saturday evening. Sunday, Optimist Club of East Williams Mother's Day breakfast. And I think I got it all. I'm not 100% sure, but you know where it all is? Strathroytoday.ca. 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All the info's there.
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0: That's my time for today. Thanks so much for listening, everyone. I'm Laura Earle, signing off on this Friday afternoon. Have a fantastic weekend if you are celebrating Mother's Day. Make sure you enter our Mama Mashup contest. You've still got a chance to win Mom a shopping spree. Bye.

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Tuesday, May the 12th, the Strathroy District Chamber of Commerce hosting a men's breakfast at the Balcony Cucina from 8 until 9:30 a.m. Tickets are $25 to $35 plus HST, happening Tuesday, May the 12th, with men's breakfast at the Balcony Cucina put on by the Strathroy District Chamber of Commerce. 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
1: Strathroy Caradoc Police says it continues to take a zero-tolerance approach to violence in local schools. It's a big weekend in Forest as the town welcomes its hometown hero, Canada's Paralympic ice hockey captain, Tyler McGregor. And those still trying to plan something fun to do with the family to celebrate Mother's Day this weekend can take advantage of free fishing across the province. 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I'm Kimberly Middlemans. 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
1: Here is your three-day forecast from the MyFM Weather Center. Sunshine and cloud for the most part today. A comfortable high of 15 degrees. Partly cloudy tonight. Chance of some showers this evening. A low of 7. For tomorrow, sunshine and cloud, a high of 17. For Sunday, cloudy, a high of 13 degrees. 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

0: MyFM, it is Emily. 34% of moms love eating this off their kids' plate. Well, the answer turns out it is mac and cheese. Well, one thing I'm sure mom also loves is winning some shop local money. We'll have details next.
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0: 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Well, apparently this is supposed to help you fall asleep. We're going to talk about that coming up after your 4 o'clock news and your 3-day weather.

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1: Tonight, cloudy skies, a low of 7 degrees expected. Right now, it's 15 degrees. Good afternoon, I'm Kimberly Millimans. Strathroy-Caradoc Police says it continues to take a zero-tolerance approach to violence in local schools following an incident at a local high school last month. SCPS Constable Catherine Lockwood says thankfully this situation was a one-off.
2: I would say more and more, now that we have the school resource officers in the school, we've actually seen a decline in the amount of incidents. It just so happened that this was a one-off.
1: Police say the incident happened on April 22nd and involved several students. It's been a while since the event, but we finally have a total for the coldest night of the year walk in Strathroy. 37 Frank Youth Center Director Dave Bernan posted a video on social media this week.
3: We raised $92,000. It was our biggest, coldest night of the year yet. We had 41 teams. We had 217 walkers, and the night was just a huge, huge success. So thank you, thank you, thank you.
1: The goal was $90,000. And residents of Mount Bridges who have concerns with the pipeline construction of Falcon Bridge Drive now have a contact to share their concerns with. Manager of Environment Services Greg Henderson spoke up at the most recent Strathroy-Caradoc Council meeting.
4: I'll be the municipal contact for any inquiries going forward for the Oneida Pipeline, as I have direct contacts with the project managers who are taking care of that through the regional water supply and Stantec Consulting.
1: His contact information can be found at strathroytoday.ca. 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
5: A familiar kind of tension returns tonight for Canadian hockey fans. The Montreal Canadiens are back in Buffalo for Game 2, looking to respond after dropping the opener to the Sabres on Wednesday. Defensive breakdowns prove costly for Montreal, who look to tighten things up after allowing 4 goals in Game 1. Also tonight, Anaheim hosts Vegas in Game 3, now tied at 1 apiece. Elsewhere in the PWHL, Minnesota and Montreal meet in Game 4, and Ottawa hosts Boston for Game 3. I'm Kennedy Freeman. Playoff Fever returns Monday morning at 8 o'clock.
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1: Here's Strathroy-Caradoc's 3-day forecast from the MyFM Weather Center. Tonight, cloudy skies, a low of 7 degrees expected. Tomorrow, cloudy skies, a risk of a thunderstorm, a high of 18 degrees throughout the day, and a low of 3 degrees overnight. And for Sunday, a mix of sun and cloud, a high of 13 degrees expected. I'm Kimberly Millimans with Strathroy-Caradoc's

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0: 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Hey, it is Emily. Well, there is something called cognitive shuffling to help you fall asleep. Once you go to bed, follow your normal routine. Pick a word that doesn't carry much meaning to you. And it is the 5 to 12 letters long. The word should be emotionally neutral, so not something tied to stress or a strong feeling. Avoid words like money or deadline or anything that might trigger worry. For example, if you choose bedtime, your shuffling might look like this. B, butterfly, basket, bagel, E, envelope, Egypt, emerald. Each time you name a new word and spend a few moments visualizing it, if you land on a word, goat, for G, for example, briefly visualize the goat. Hold on to that image for a few seconds and then move on to the next letter. Ideally, you won't finish the whole word. You'll have drifted off to dreamland. So it's kind of a mind trick to help you take your mind off of all the world's worries. So tonight, let me know, are you going to try out cognitive shuffling? Next, we are going to tell you how you can win mom some cash.
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1: Tonight, cloudy skies, a low of 7 degrees expected. Right now, it's 15 degrees. Good afternoon, I'm Kimberly Millimans. Those still trying to plan something fun to do with the family to celebrate Mother's Day this weekend can take advantage of free fishing across the province. This Saturday and Sunday, Ontarians can enjoy fishing province-wide without having to purchase a license or carry an outdoors card. Catch limits, size limits, sanctuaries, and other regulations still apply. For more details or to find places to fish this weekend, visit strathroytoday.ca. It's a big weekend in Forest as the town welcomes its hometown hero, Canada's Paralympic ice hockey captain Tyler McGregor, for a meet-and-greet event. It takes place at 2 p.m. tomorrow with doors opening at 1 at the Forest Legion. Tyler will speak and give autographs, and there's a special live auction with an original painting of Tyler donated by local artist Brian Richardson. Food and refreshments will also be served. All proceeds from the event will go to the Make-A-Wish Foundation. And time now for our daily look at Canadian Mental Health Week, sponsored by Coven House Tattoo. A local healthcare worker is helping raise awareness about the connection between diabetes and mental health. Holly Stokeman, a registered nurse and certified diabetes educator, says living with diabetes can have a major impact on mental health.
2: Research has shown, unfortunately, rates of depression in people living with diabetes is actually almost double that of the general population who don't have diabetes.
1: She says emotions like fear, anger, sadness, and frustration are common for people managing diabetes. In MyFM Sports, in NHL action tonight, the quest for Lord Stanley continues when the Buffalo Sabres host the Montreal Canadiens and the Anaheim Ducks host the Vegas Golden Knights. In the PWHL, two games on tap tonight when Minnesota hosts Montreal and Ottawa hosts Boston. And in MLB action, the Toronto Blue Jays are back in action tonight when they host the Angels. I'm Kimberly Millimans. Stay connected to your community. 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
8: Canadian and U.S. stocks finished mostly higher today, with the S&P/TSX boosted by gains in mining and energy shares, while U.S. markets were supported by stronger-than-expected American jobs data. Though investor sentiment remained cautious amid Middle East tensions, weaker Canadian employment figures, and ongoing trade uncertainty. The S&P/TSX Composite Index was up 221 points at 34,078. In New York, the Dow Jones Industrial Average was up 12 points at 49,609. The S&P 500 index was up 62 points at 7,399, while the NASDAQ composite was up 441 points at 26,247. The Canadian dollar traded for 73.1 cents U.S. The crude oil contract went up 5 U.S. cents at $94.86 per barrel, and the gold contract was up 16 U.S. dollars at $4,726 an ounce. 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
1: Here's Strathroy Caradoc's three-day forecast from the MyFM Weather Center. Tonight, cloudy skies, a low of 7 degrees expected. Tomorrow, cloudy skies, a risk of a thunderstorm, a high of 18 degrees throughout the day, and a low of 3 degrees overnight. And for Sunday, a mix of sun and cloud, a high of 13 degrees expected. I'm Kimberly Millimans with

0: 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It is Emily. Well, three of the most borrowed items. 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However, we haven't gotten this yet. 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I'll let you know what one of the other items is. That's on the way. Coming up, we got some more of your favorites from MyFM. Alanis Morissette, Beyonce, and Magic.
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5: Here's Strathroy Caradoc 3-day forecast from the MyFM Weather Center. Tonight, cloudy skies, a low of 7 degrees expected. Tomorrow, cloudy skies, a risk of a thunderstorm, a high of 18 degrees throughout the day, and a low of 3 degrees overnight. And for Sunday, a mix of sun and cloud, a high of 13 degrees expected. I'm Kimberly Millimans with Strathroy Caradoc.

0: My FM, it is Emily. It's Emergency Preparedness Week, and there's a lot of things that you need to be prepared for, whether that be having an emergency kit, which includes flashlights, batteries, so on and so forth, and get you thinking, hey, where is that flashlight? And is it with the other stuff? Have I changed the batteries lately? Have I changed my batteries in my smoke alarm? Have I double-checked to make sure I still have good stuff in my non-perishable food pantry? Do I have an emergency kit in my car? Am I prepared? Is my family aware of a emergency exit plan from the house? Well, these are all things that you should be aware of for Emergency Preparedness Week, which, by the way, if you go to getprepared.ca, that is how you can be prepared for you and your family. That is getprepared.ca. So check that out. Make sure you can make yourself a checklist, and hopefully you don't have to use it.
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1: 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A new way for news. 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
0: That is all for me today. However, we're throwing it back to the 90s, and we're going to bring in John for TGI 90s coming up at 7.

0: It's 6 o'clock. Here's what's happening in Strathroy-Caradoc.
1: Tonight, cloudy skies, a low of 7 degrees expected. Right now, it's 15 degrees. Good afternoon, I'm Kimberly Millimans. Strathroy-Caradoc Police says it continues to take a zero-tolerance approach to violence in local schools following an incident at a local high school last month. SCPS Constable Catherine Lockwood says thankfully this situation was a one-off.
2: I would say more and more, now that we have the school resource officers in the school, we've actually seen a decline in the amount of incidents. It just so happened that this was a one-off.
1: Police say the incident happened on April 22nd and involved several students. It's been a while since the event, but we finally have a total for the coldest night of the year walk in Strathroy. 37 Frank Youth Center Director Dave Burdan posted a video on social media this week.
3: We raised $92,000. It was our biggest coldest night of the year yet. We had 41 teams. We had 217 walkers, and the night was just a huge, huge success. So thank you, thank you, thank you.
1: The goal was $90,000. And residents of Mount Bridges who have concerns with the pipeline construction of Falcon Bridge Drive now have a contact to share their concerns with. Manager of Environment Services Greg Henderson spoke up at the most recent Strathroy-Caradoc Council meeting.
4: I'll be the municipal contact for any inquiries going forward for the Oneida Pipeline, as I have direct contacts with the project managers who are taking care of that through the Regional Water Supply and Stantec Consulting.
1: His contact information can be found at strathroytoday.ca. In Miami sports, in NHL action tonight, the quest for Lord Stanley continues when the Buffalo Sabres host the Montreal Canadiens and the Anaheim Ducks host the Vegas Golden Knights. In the PWHL, two games on tap tonight when Minnesota hosts Montreal and Ottawa hosts Boston. And in MLB action, the Toronto Blue Jays are back in action tonight when they host the Angels. I'm Kimberly Millimans. Stay connected to your community. Visit strathroytoday.ca 1, 2, or 3 times a day for the latest breaking and local news. Your Strathroy-Caradoc 3-day weather is coming up next.
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1: Here's Jethro Caradoc's three-day forecast from the MyFM Weather Center. Tonight, cloudy skies, a low of 7 degrees expected. Tomorrow, cloudy skies, a risk of a thunderstorm, a high of 18 degrees throughout the day, and a low of 3 degrees overnight. And for Sunday, a mix of sun and cloud, a high of 13 degrees expected. I'm Kimberly Millimans with Jethro Caradoc's breaking and local news.
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0: 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Delight, always in the top 15 most requested songs here on TGI90s. Mother's Day weekend edition. Studies show moms remember small, thoughtful moments more than expensive gifts. Now, my birthday is tomorrow, and I'm the opposite. I remember expensive gifts. We're taking your requests at 855-WIN-MY-FM. Dave has texted in, and he says his mom still talks about the homemade cards he gave her back in grade 3. Yeah, classics. I absolutely love it. Dave has made a request. He would like to hear Breakfast at Tiffany's. I got that for you next.
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0: win my FM. Scott has checked in on the text tonight. He says he's finally got his whole family together. It's good. It's a Mother's Day weekend. Best time to do that. He also wants to hear some classic Phil Collins, one of my favorites. Next.
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10: Here's Strathroy Caradoc's three-day forecast from the MyFM Weather Center. Tonight, cloudy skies, a low of 7 degrees expected. Tomorrow, cloudy skies, a risk of a thunderstorm, a high of 18 degrees throughout the day, and a low of 3 degrees overnight. And for Sunday, a mix of sun and cloud, a high of 13 degrees expected. I'm Kimberly Millimans with Strathroy Caradoc.

0: My FM, that of course is Oasis. Let's get to your TGI 90s movie revisit. A movie you should watch this weekend with the family from the 90s. This is a heartfelt comedy, made over $440 million at the box office, and won an Oscar for the best makeup. It's funny, it's emotional, and it's wildly quotable. Mrs. Doubtfire. What a great flick. Watch that this weekend. I've got an instant request coming for you next.
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0: Thursday, which means somehow everything must be perfect. That's a good way to look at it, Chris. He did say his mom loves Paula Abdul, so he wants to request Promise of a New Day. I got it.
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0: Suzanne Vega and Tom's Diner, TGI 90s, MyFM. Researchers tell us that family meals create stronger emotional memories than vacations. So we got ourselves a Mother's Day long weekend. Let's make sure we have a meal with Mom. No matter how much she says send her on a vacation, she really wants a meal. That's what the research showed me. Lisa, hit us up on the text at 855-WIN-MY-FM. We're taking your 90s requests tonight. And Lisa says her mom somehow fed 6 people with whatever was in the fridge. That is a mom secret. Somehow they do it. She'd also like to hear Love Will Never Do Without You, Mom. Janet Jackson, next.
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0: 90s, my FM, by request. Wet, wet, wet. Love is all around. It's John. We've got your next edition of your 90s movie revisit. This one is a 90s drama that reminded everyone how important family really is. Ooh. That could be a couple movies. We'll give you the answer straight ahead. Amanda is with us. She texted in at 855-WIN-MY-FM. Thank you, Amanda. She says she's driving to visit her mom, and she says it's always harder leaving than arriving. I have a slight tear in my eye. That should be on a card. She'd like to hear Ace of Base coming up.
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0: CGI90s from Robin Hood, Prince of Thieves, Sting, Rod Stewart, and Bryan Adams, All for Love. And we're recommending a 90s movie for you to watch this weekend. This one's got Julia Roberts, Susan Sarandon. It's an emotional family drama. Became a late 90s favorite for its honest look at motherhood and family change. Do you remember the movie Stepmom? It's a good movie to watch this weekend and enjoy. I've got a TGI 90s instant request coming up next. 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
1: Spring is in the air, and that means the return of Municipality of Strathroy-Caradoc Spring Recreation Programs. Whether you want to get active, try something new, or just have fun, Strathroy-Caradoc has something for everyone. From sports and fitness classes to creative workshops and junior trades, there's a program just for you and for the entire family. Stay active, get involved, and make new friends this spring. Start planning your family's activities today. Discover amazing spring recreation programs and sign up at strathroy-caradoc.ca.
2: TG Anatis, make sure, if you're here every week, text a friend right now and say, hey, listen to my FM, TG Anatis is a lot of fun.